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1: I like this.
0: what are you giggling
1: about?
0: It's
1: a ticket to their next meal.
0: No, it's serious. It's actually serious.
1: No, I know it.
0: These firewood.
1: Like, what's that one invasive species?
0: Lantern fly?
1: Yes.
0: Bro. I'm washing those things right.
1: I try to, up, but down, they left, be jumping. They be jumping high. It's because it's, oh, like, my gosh, they, it's, do. It's the ones that survived last year, so they know.
0: That's survival of the fittest.
1: Literally.
0: That's what they said. Literally. Bro, actually, I was at work the other day, and I carried out a yellow jacket on my hand, and then this dude was, like, waiting outside because it was game day, so everyone was, like, it was crowded. Mm-hmm. And he was like, whoa, you're really testing your luck. I was like, boy, if you don't back up, I'm actually so scared right now. Like, we just didn't have a cup. Like, I'm only doing this as, like, a last resort. I was actually so scared. I yellow jacket in my hand. Dude's like, whoa, you tamed a yellow jacket. I'm like, boy, please back up. I'm so scared right now. The only reason I do that is I haven't been stung by a bee yet, so I have nothing to fear. I don't have a reference. Okay. I'll report back when I do have a reference, and then I will not be doing that anymore.
1: I've also never been stuck.
0: Right? So it's like, yeah. I'm not as scared as I should be, but I know I should be scared, especially a yellow jacket. I was testing.
1: Oh, yeah.
0: I was testing my testing luck. But he needed to back up. He was, like, too close. I was like, you're pushing my limits right now. Like, I'm scared.
1: Oh, gosh.
0: And then, okay, up next we have some Pin Back. We've only got a couple more songs, and then we're off, and then we have a great show after us. I saw a little teaser of it. Someone posted a story of, like, I think it's some vinyl. So tune in.
1: Ladybugs.
0: Ladybugs. Okay.

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I've been really excited to be here. I was literally speed racing down the streets of Blacksburg to make it here on time because I was burning a lovely CD for you guys. Hopefully you enjoy. I'm really kind of at a loss for words. I'm a little bit jumbled still, but I'm thrilled to be here. And speaking of, the first song that we're going to play is Thrill by Galactic. So enjoy, sit back, relax. I'm going for more of like a funky, fun, vibrant, little whimsical vibe today. So hopefully you're in that mood because I need a little bit of whimsy in my life. So I share to you Thrill by Galactic.

Guys, I just had to say, oh my gosh. Anyway, check out Galactic. Check out their song, Thrill. I guess the CD here now is Kaput, that I did not find out until trying to play it for you guys. But it's an awesome song. It's an awesome group. Most of their music is, I want to say, just strictly instrumental. If you're here for that kind of snazzy, jazzy vibe, they're definitely up your alley. They're great. They're awesome. I feel like I owed it to you guys. There's no way the first song I wanted to play for y'all is Doinked. So, anyways, the song that just played is You Are the Woman by Firefall. Love the song. Love Firefall. They're great. The next up, we have someone that you know and hopefully love, because who doesn't love? A little bit of good Earth, Wind, and Fire. And I told you guys I'm here for a funky vibe, which means we have to groove out all night. We usually rock out, but tonight we're just grooving. So, let's groove.

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Whether you're in a crisis situation or if you want to talk about your stressful day, trained volunteers are ready to listen. Call 540-961-8400 to speak with someone who cares. It's always only Tuesday when I talk to you guys, but Lord, has the week been stressful already. Told you I was racing down the streets of Blacksburg to get here. And, you know, sometimes people just drive like not the smartest. And I had a very stressful day. But I don't need to call them because I have you guys to talk to. And this is my stress release for the day. But if you don't have a stress release or if you don't know who to talk to, again, you can call 540-961-8400. I've only played a handful of songs. Only three. Thanks to Galactic. But I hope you have enjoyed them so far. I'm really excited for tonight. I think it's going to be awesome. I put a lot of thought, even though my brain is kind of tiny. I put a lot of the wrinkles in my brain to use for the CD I burned for you guys for tonight. So hopefully you enjoy it. Hopefully we can groove out together. Yeah, I think it's going to be fun. I think it's going to be exciting. Anyways, yeah, guys, that's all I got for you. Next up, we have Give It To Me, Baby by Rick James. I love him. I love him a lot, actually. I think he's, like, probably the king of spunk in my books. So, yeah, enjoy this 4-minute long song.

Yeah, guys, I know that was really rough. I'm really sorry. I think our CD player is genuinely tweaking on me. Like I said, stressful day. Call RAF Crisis Hotline. But hopefully, if I avoid CD player one, technology will be on my side and we can finish this awesome set list that I had planned for you. Anyways, Savior of the Night, I think, is Al Green. So let's see if he can do his thing, and hopefully we can continue to groove on out. Just thought I'd tell you guys this so you can bear with me and hopefully still have fun tonight. Love y'all.

What can I say? Al Green really does know how to make things better. 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I will say I was stressed out, but I think the culprit is just this single CD player. So I do take back my jab at Galactic, because I do think it was a player and not the CD. So I forgive them, because they were never the problem. But anyways, if it is that CD player, then hopefully, if I avoid it, the rest of the night can be smooth sails, just like Al Green's My Problem Is You. I'm going to still just keep on grooving back here. I hope you are as well, even with the many, many pauses that CD player was giving us. It's going to be great. It's going to be fine. During those little pauses, just take a little sip of water. I'll take a sip as well. Next up, we have Smooth by Santana.

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YouTube is great, honestly. It has a little bit of everything. Well, a lot of bit of everything, honestly. I actually have a YouTube date after this with my roommate. We're going to watch Slushy Noob's newest video. So I'm excited. You know, you can go to Slushy Noob's and go straight to WUVTFM for some awesome content, awesome videos, music, and more. But stay sat, ladies and gentlemen. Don't even worry, because those technical issues are hopefully far behind me. I was tweaking out enough back here for the both of us. But I'm really excited for this next song. One of the other DJs here, actually, Fish in a Barrel, put me on to this band, Prefab Sprout. I really like their song, Life of Surprises. And this song is actually from the same album. And this is called The King of Rock and Roll. I hope you enjoy.

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Speaking of airwaves and speaking of bands, since I don't have that much longer with you all tonight, sadly, the party never stops because next up we have 10:39 p.m. And you should stay tuned even after I get off the air because her music is freaking awesome. Every time I come in and I see her and I hear like the little snippets before I leave, I don't want to walk out the station. It's great. It's awesome. It's bumping to the highest decibel. And you should stay tuned. It's going to be great. But for now, I have a few more awesome songs to share with you all, and hopefully you like them. If not, that's okay. I won't take it personally. I will, but it's okay because you don't have to tell me that to my face. Hopefully you don't. But alas, not much longer, but still a few more songs from me. Next up, we have Sister Sledge, Lost in Music.

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I am your radio host for this evening. My name is Max. I have a very, very fun, high energy, indefinitely silly mix of music for you all this evening. I don't want to say all, but 99, maybe 95% of the music tonight comes from SoundCloud. If that gives you any sort of idea for the vibe tonight, think fun mixes, all kinds of techno, mashcore, digicore, silly remixes, twerk music, twerk music. You have to believe me on this, you have to. I have dug into the archives for this. I've discovered a lot of new music. I'm very excited for tonight. It's gonna be very fun. Yeah, a lot of these songs too are songs I've never played before and I've always wanted to, but was too scared to for some reason, so tonight's the night. Anyways, you are listening to WUVT FM 90.7 Blacksburg and 101.9 FM in Roanoke. And this first song is Let Me Hit That Pretty Girl Beats.

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All right, that last song was a remix of Blade's Baby. I think their name is Fountain. I think it's just a silly little wordplay on it, I guess. If you're just tuning in, we're having a very super fun SoundCloud-themed evening. We're about to pick up the energy a lot more. Like, maybe even crazy, stupid-sounding songs that I love and think that are so fun, and I can't wait to play them on the air for you, all you guys to listen. This next song came out over the summer, I believe. You could fact-check me on that. It was a part of Frost Children's Frostfest mixtape, which I'm so gutted that I didn't get to go, but New York is a lot of money. Maybe next time, but it's a super cool project of theirs with a bunch of different features. But this next one just has my heart. It's so silly. I love it so much. It's so fun. This is Frostfest Anthem.

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1: 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Whether you're in a crisis situation or if you want to talk about your stressful day, trained volunteers are ready to listen. Call 540-961-8400 to speak with someone who cares. That last song was a long one, and maybe I should have gave a warning. A very silly one at that too. That last song was Frost Children and Nina Jirachi's collab Triplet Manifesto. Bunch of silly little samples in that. But yeah, that also came out this summer. They released a lot this summer, and I'm so thankful because if you couldn't tell, I love Frost Children. And don't worry, we have a very fun song by them coming up later this evening. But yeah, hopefully that last section wasn't too crazy for you guys. I thought it was super fun. It's only gonna go up from here. We'll chill out just a little bit, but then we'll definitely bring it back up. Hope you all are having a lovely night. This next song is Jane Remover's side project, Leroy, and this is In Every Lifetime, Together Like This.

WUVT would like to remind you not to drink and drive. It doesn't matter how much you've drunk or where you're going, alcohol impairs your hand-eye coordination, and operating a motor vehicle while under its influence can be fatal. Do yourself a favor, if you think you might be drunk, you are, and you shouldn't be driving. Now, unfortunately, our night is coming to an early end this week, because I have to catch the bus, and I'm so afraid of missing it. But don't worry, I still have a few more songs left for you guys tonight. This last section, we're picking the energy up a lot, by a lot. There's a song coming up that is genuinely insane, but in a good way. In a good way, it is a lot. But it'll be fine. It'll be fine, I promise. Thank you so much for listening and supporting us here at WUVT. I hope you all have had a fun time and have had a great SoundCloud evening. This next song is the last Frost Children song, and I love it. It's so fun. I can't wait to blast it in the studio here. This is a Millie Remix.

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Hello, hello to my listeners on this Tuesday night / Wednesday morning. I realized I have not said what my theme for today is yet. Last week I did jazz. This week I'm doing punk. Any CD with punk as the genre. DIY punk, pop punk, garage punk, post-punk, anything and everything. I am going to be mixing in some rock CDs, let's just say rock, near the end, just because finding a CD with a label is hard enough. Finding a CD with a label that has punk in the genre is kind of even harder. So I'm kind of, it takes a lot of, it takes a lot of songs to fill up 2 hours, so I'm kind of running low on the CDs labeled punk.

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I have been DJ Aunt Manish. I'm not sure whether or not the next DJ local noise ordinance is going to be coming in tonight. They might be late or they might just not be able to make it. Either way, I'll be turning on automation, so if you still want to listen, there will be music.

0: 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Al Roker here. As a guy with his own catchphrase, I appreciate that Smokey's only said,
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You see them on every corner, lurking, waiting to take your money for unhealthy products that can ruin your life and put you in the hospital. Fast food restaurants are everywhere. You name them, they're selling products that can make you fat and unhealthy. Products that are killing the environment and causing animal suffering on an unimaginable level. Fight it. Do yourself a favor. Try vegan. You deserve it. Our planet deserves it. The animals sure do. Vegan. Well, that's good karma. I'm Russell Simmons for PETA.

0: man. I really hate my mother. I'll kill my mother.
1: How you gonna do it, man?
0: Get an axe.
1: Where you gonna get the axe?
0: The hardware store. I heard they were having a sale.

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I am DJ Valentine, and you are listening to WUVT FM 90.7 Blacksburg and 101.9 FM in Roanoke. So this morning, I woke up with like so much energy. So hopefully today is going to be a good show because I confess this to our audience of listeners, a little underprepared, but like maybe normally I overprepare. I think it's gonna be fine. Here is Blank Mass.

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OMG. I love donating my blood because I feel like it's like so productive, and then I feel so strong, and then they give you like free Oreos, which is always really yum. So I read the PSA a little bit early just because the next song I want to play is 6 minutes long, and I don't want to figure out a song that's like 3 minutes long because I'm trying to like time max here. But honestly, really strong start. That was Sundowner by Blank Mask, that like 8 minute long beautiful synthy moment. Just now was Crystal Shade by Flying Saucer Attack. Flying Saucer Attack is really good. They have some albums where they're like playing with the how the sound sounds in the space, which I think is really interesting. Like, I feel like there's not one way that like music should be produced, like from like an auditory sound quality perspective. So like, that's really cool. I would definitely check them out if you liked what you heard. Up next is a band called like Autre or something. You know what? You can always go on wvt.vt.edu to see the actual title and what is being played. But here's my next track. Stay tuned. Thank you.

WUVT would like to remind you not to drink and drive. It doesn't matter how much you've drunk or where you're going. Alcohol impairs your hand-eye coordination, and operating a motor vehicle while under the influence can be fatal. Do yourself a favor. If you think you might be drunk, you are, and you shouldn't be driving. Very true. There's a reason this PSA is number one in the PSA book, okay? 001. It's serious. You are listening to me, DJ Valentine. Today's been an interesting day. I feel like we've played a lot of fun, like lo-fi kind of indie pop. Just now, we had a song called Pink Muff Dance Party, Vampire Resolve. Hey, I don't know what that means. It's from an album called Mr. Spookhouse's Pink House, which I think is so cute. It's like, okay, he's a spooky guy, but like his house is so pink and fun. Is that what we're saying? Like, I'm like kind of into it. That's so fun. Before that, we had Boston Spaceships make a record for Low Life from their album Let It Beard. Also thought this was fun. And on the album cover, they all have beards. It's very cute. Before that, we had Wiggy by Gretel. This is something that we don't have in the studio that I brought with me. But I love that song. She talks about how she doesn't want to get up today. And she's going to waste away all day because she's like just so tired. And blah, blah, blah. Anyways, you know, I get that. I think that's you know, that's kind of beautiful to make art about. But also a banger. Up next, I'm stalling a little because I don't have that many songs left. I am going to need to go run around and look in the stacks. Hey, you know, you can always call in if you feel so inclined at 540-231-9888 if you have any suggestions for what I should play, because I could really use the help. Anyways, this is Zap the World.

British wizard, he gave me this lizard. You rub his nose on a bald eagle's beak. You dip his tail in some stale English ale, and zap! He makes you sneeze for a week.

0: 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Pretend I got that right the first time. Super smooth. I'm DJ Valentine. I'm having a great set so far. I have 30 minutes left. DJ Penguin is up after me and he's in the studio right now, but he's very focused on pulling CDs, so I'm not gonna make him say hi. But
1: hi.
0: Aww.
1: Good morning.
0: He said good morning. Hopefully that was on mic. Good morning, everyone else. Also, if this is your morning alarm, you absolutely got this today. You're gonna have a wonderful day. You're gonna have so much energy. It's gonna be so good. Up next is a song called Luciferine.

0: 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Call 540-961-8400 to speak with someone who cares. That number again is 540-961-8400. So just now we had More I See by S. Carey from their album 100 Acres. And just now we had Pink Skies Homecoming from their album Disenchantment. So I have a couple more songs up today before DJ Penguin takes over, which you should absolutely stay tuned. His sets are always amazing.
1: Thank you.
0: And up next, I'm going to play a song by The Caribbean, and then I'm going to play two of my favorite songs ever to close out my set. So, like, you better stay locked.

Good morning, Blacksburg. What is up? I'm DJ Penguin bringing you my show, Radio Free Blacksburg. You just heard Courtney Barnett with History Eraser, and then, oh, I didn't stop the record. After that, 100 Years From Now by The Byrds off their album Sweetheart of the Rodeo. Thank you to my buddy Andrew for recommending that one to me. Next up, we're going to play one I heard for the first time on WooBit just the other day. It's going to be The Try by Sunday's Best. My friends over at Double Frequency played on Monday night, and now you're going to hear it again if you happen to be listening on Monday night. So enjoy.

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I mean, I can only think of a handful, but here's probably the best one. This is Brasilia Crossed with Trenton by Bob Mould.

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1: 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You just heard Roselia Cross with Trenton by Bob Mould. In my opinion, the best song ever written about New Jersey. And you're going to hear... Oh, what should I play? You're going to hear Bones by Soccer Mommy. Enjoy.

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I am DJ Penguin, bringing you my show, Radio Free Blacksburg, every week, except last week I was sick. I sounded like Nina Blackwood on Sirius XM, which is not how you want to sound as a 20-year-old male. Since it's officially 6 o'clock, get you some hype music in here to get your day started. This is going to be Mystery Achievement by The Pretenders. Enjoy.

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1: 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That's a brand new CD we just got in the studio pretty recently. And before that, Epitaph for My Heart by The Magnetic Fields. It's off their album 69 Love Songs, and it's not an exaggeration. It's three discs in a big like cardboard case, each with 23 songs on them. And it took me a whole song just to find where Epitaph for My Heart was, but it's track 18 on disc number 2. You're about to hear a little Kathleen Edwards. I didn't think I would make it this far in the semester before I played Kathleen Edwards, but here we go.

You just heard The Only Heartbreaker by Mitski, and before that, 12 Bellevue by Kathleen Edwards. Up next, I'm going to try something I've never done before, and this has taken weeks of effort and coordination, but I'm actually going to play four or five songs that sort of go together in some way, believe it or not. Call it a set. First in that set is... Why is it... So Far Away by Dire Straits.

All right, you just heard Fade Away by the Bodines. Before that, Look Away by Big Country. I got that one courtesy of Chris, who just walked in the studio. His show will be on about 24 minutes, The Wovet Way Back. And before that, So Far Away by Brothers in Arms. So you picking up what I'm putting down? All right, we have two more songs in this set. Next up is I Walk Away by Crowded House.

That concludes my little going away themed set. Why I did that, just for fun. I'm not going away till 7 a.m., but I'll be back next week. We had, what did we have? So Far Away, Dire Straits, Look Away, Big Country, Fade Away, Bodine's, I Walk Away by Crowded House, and to conclude that, Looking at the Sun by Matthew Sweet, which opens with the words, "Do you really want to run away with me?" And I would have played Run Away by Carly Rae Jepsen, but I could not find the CD. I don't think we have it here. This next one is a request that my mom just texted me on the phone. This is Mad Mission by Patty Griffin.

0: Thanks.
1: 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I would highly recommend donating blood. I did it just last week with my friends. There were 5 of us. We all packed in the car, and then we went in the little blood donation truck in the parking lot of Food Lion over by Fox Ridge. And it's so much fun. They like wine and dine you. They give you a little Coke can and a thing of whole grain Cheez-Its and some Oreos. It's a blast. I would highly recommend. You just heard Mad Mission by Patty Griffin on request by my mom. And next up is Sharon Van Etten and the Attachment Theory with Idiot Box.

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Welcome to a Wednesday. Love it way back. It's only Wednesday, but welcome to the work week instead. Now that you're

the big cacophonous finish, is what I meant to say, from the Police. From Atlantis, D.M. Moore from 1979, There's a Hole in My Life from 77's My Aim Is True. Started off with a twofer from Elvis Costello. We had Welcome to the Working Week and Miracle Man, and I'll be honest, I forgot how short Welcome to the Working Week is. Despite it being Wednesday, Welcome to the Working Week. My name is Just Chris. It is 9 after 7 a.m., whatever you're doing, waking up, eating breakfast, driving to school, work, whatever. This is the Wovet Way Back. I'm playing indie and alternative pop and rock college music from the last 5 decades, from the 70s, and I'm going to get newer, I promise. I've got lots of stuff. I'm actually going to play a couple of new songs in the 8 o'clock hour as well. They kind of go with all this music. You'll see hear how the music of now is influenced by the music of then. And I'm going to play a request now. This is from 1990. You know, the words on the CD, they're so small and they're blurred a little bit. Yes, this is 1990. This is a request from Iggy Pop, Candy from Brick by Brick on the Wovet Way Back.

By request, Iggy Pop from Brick by Brick, 1990s CD. That one is called Candy. Meg wanted to hear that. Thank you for the request. And if you'd like to hear something, 540-231-WUVT is the phone number. 540-231-9888. It's just Chris with the Wovet way back playing songs from the 90s, from the 70s, from the 80s, from the 2000s and the 10s. And I also want to give a shout out to DJ Penguin, who's before me from, he comes in at the god-awful hour of 5:30, oh, dark 30, as I like to call it. My dad used to say that. Anyway, he comes in at 5:30 and plays some great tunes. I heard The Pretenders earlier, and then he played that 4-5 song set of Away songs. And we were talking, one of his favorite stations is WXPN in Philadelphia, and that's a great station. There's KXT in Dallas. There's one of my favorites is ERS, WERS in Boston. There's, I'm forgetting the call letters, Seattle's one, KEXP, and 91.1 in Nashville, and WUVT here in Blacksburg. Not to toot our own horn, but we do some pretty good stuff, and he had such a great set, great music and stuff, and I am happy I'm going to take credit, basically, for introducing him to Big Country, so that's very, very cool. It's PSA time, because it is 7:16. 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So do yourself a favor. 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That's a public service announcement from 90.7 WUVT. 90.7 in New River Valley, 101.9 FM in Roanoke. 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This is The Cars from Panorama. I believe this is from 1980. This one's called Misfit Kid on the Wovet's way back.

Pete Shelley with Homo Sapien from 1981 on the Wovet Way Back. And of course, Pete Shelley, former lead singer of Buzzcocks, rejoined the Buzzcocks later, and he passed away. We lost Pete Shelley back in 2018. He died in Estonia, which is very interesting. Not many people go to Estonia, first of all, and then they pass away in Estonia. So I've heard it's a very, very nice country, though, Estonia. Before that, A Flock of Seagulls with Telecommunication from their, I believe that was their debut album, A Flock of Seagulls from 1982. I wanted to play that last week, but I couldn't find it in the stacks because we have millions of albums, like millions of pieces of vinyl. And I looked in AF, A Flock, but it's actually in F, Flock of Seagulls. So I finally found it, got to play it this week. Givers before that from a CD called In Light, a band from, I believe they're from Shreveport, Louisiana, or Lafayette, Louisiana. They're from Louisiana, I know that, but a song called Up, Up, Up. And that was from 2011. And the Cars before that started off with Misfit Kid from 1980's Panorama. And that is the Wovet Way Back, pretty much in a nutshell. Bunch of 80s songs, some stuff from the 10s. I'm going to play some stuff. I already played some stuff from the 70s. I'm going to play more 80s, some 2000s. I'm all over the map. And that is the Wovet Way Back. It is 7:34, and it is a weather forecast time. After a beautiful couple of days, we're back to hot. I really want this to stop, but, and I'm sure all of, if you're a student at Virginia Tech and you live in one of the dorms with no air conditioning, Pritchard, then you probably want the heat to stop as well. The fog, there was a little fog coming in. It was nice and cool. It's not going to last. Trust me. Patchy fog before 9 a.m. It's pretty much burning off. Otherwise sunny with and hot. High of 89. Tonight, clear, 61. Tomorrow, sunny with a slight chance of thunderstorms. Boy, it would be nice if it would rain. 30% chance, 90 for tomorrow, and 87 on Friday with a 60% chance of showers and thunderstorms late on Friday. Saturday, much cooler, 81, sunny. The weather, it's nice to know that it's going to be a little bit cooler. It doesn't really matter because there's no football game at home this weekend. I know we're on the road, but in College Park in Maryland. So go Hokies on Saturday. And if you're listening on the internet at wuvt.vt.edu and you live in the DMV, the Washington, D.C. area, if you live in Nova, Please go to the game. Represent. Have some like James Franklin wants, some maroon and orange in this stadium. The Wovet Way Back with Just Chris, and every week I play a Connell song. Last week I forgot again. I played two the previous week to make up for the 3 weeks ago when I forgot. I'm just gonna play one this week from Darker Days. Right? Yeah, this is from Darker Days. This one's called 1934. It's the Connells. Oops. Good start. The Connells, 1934 on a Wednesday. Love it way back.

0: That is the Connells from Darker Days from 1985. That is 1934. And if this guy sounds familiar, it's Penguin Prison. But he first released an album. Well, it never got released. I'll tell you the story in a little bit. This is Chris Glover. Stand up on your seat.
1: I'll tell you something. 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
0: On the Web and Way Back.

That is Mating Ritual, a song called Here We Go Again. And that was from 2014. Yes, 2014, an EP. I love the title of the EP, Suck It Nerds. If you've ever seen Revenge of the Nerds, you know where that comes from. Anyway, before that, Chris Glover with a song called Stand on Your Seat. Now, Chris Glover is Penguin Prison. Before he was Penguin Prison, Chris Glover released an album, or tried to release an album. That's where the story gets weird. He tried to release an album called Hell Isn't Even That Funny. And it was released very briefly to radio stations, and that's how I had a copy of it. And then the record label, in their infinite wisdom, decided, you know what, this is not a plausible thing. They weren't sure, because it was like the whole album was halfway between rap, hip hop, and rock and pop music, what he was going to be doing in Penguin Prison. So the record company was completely confused and said, you know what, sod it, we're not going to release it at all. So there you go. It's an unreleased album from Chris Glover before he became Penguin Prison. And that's a great song called Stand on Your Seat. That was from 2005. And to my knowledge, I think it is still unreleased. Before that, the Connells, Darker Days, and name of the album, my weekly Connells song, a song called 1934. And that is the Wovett Way Back. Some 10s, some 2000s, and a 1980s song playing pop and rock, indie and alternative college music from the last five decades on the Wovett Way Back. It is 7:47. It's public service announcement time. And I've been pronouncing the name of this camp incorrectly for the last like 3 weeks. My apologies. Camp Kassem. That's how I was saying it. 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Let's play Big Star. Alex Chilton and Big Star. This is from an album called Radio City. This one is called Way Out West on the Wovett Way Back.

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That is Simple Minds. A weird instrumental dub version of Promised You a Miracle. From a promotional record that I pulled out as a 12-inch promotional single, and I didn't see dub version on the bottom. It's still good, but I wanted to play the original version from, I think that was their album, New Gold Dream, 81, 82, 83, 84. Yes, it was. Anyway, from 1982, Simple Minds, Promised You a Miracle. The only ones before that from an album called Special View. And a song called Another Girl, Another Planet, Big Star with Way Out West from Radio City. My name is Just Chris. It's the Wovet Way Back, and it is exactly 8 o'clock. Man, that is awesome. At WUVT FM Blacksburg, just in case, and W270CU in Roanoke. Okay, so it is the Wovet Way Back, but I have decided that I want to play a couple of new songs, just because, starting at 8 o'clock, I figured, you know what, I'm going to play some new songs, because a lot of the new songs out there, obviously, they are influenced by a bunch of the music that I'm playing from the last 5 decades, like we were talking about, or DJ Penguin and I were talking about, influenced by certain radio stations and growing up, XPN in Philadelphia, HFS. I grew up in Nova, so HFS was an inspiration on me in the 80s and a little bit in the 90s. I had moved away by then, but still, it was an influential radio station. There's VGO in Richmond. There's OFM. And still to this day, 96X in Virginia Beach. There was The Coast. Remember that song? So a lot of great songs. Anyway, everything influences everything. There's in music and in radio, there's never really an original idea, but the music rolls on and it's great. So Phoebe Bridgers, she has a new album out called Lost Weekend. And there's a song on there called Lost Boys, and it's a really, really good song. It's very, I don't know, a lot of electronic feel and stuff. Well, she's released an acoustic version of Lost Boys, and it's really, really good. So I wanted to play it for you. This is new from Phoebe Bridgers. This is the acoustic version of Lost Boys on 90.7 WUVT and 101.9 FM in Roanoke.

0: from 2005, and the Backroom CD that is called Editors, or that is called Munich from Editors.
1: Yeah, there you go.
0: The Go-Betweens, Australian band from 16 Lovers Lane from 1988, a song called Was There Anything I Could Do? What a great song. The big song from that album was Streets of Your Town, but the next biggest song I think on that was There Anything I Could Do, and that's a great song. And it led really nicely out of the new one from Phoebe Bridgers, an acoustic version of Lost Boys from the, well, it's not on the Lost Weekend album, but I think you can find it on your streaming devices and stuff, or you could just listen to WVT all the time, and it would probably play a couple of times. Easier that way, I think. Anyway, it's 8:14 in the morning, Wednesday morning. Hope you're having a great day, whatever you're doing, heading into... Do you have an 8 o'clock class? You're pretty late already. Never mind. 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My name is Just Chris. It's the Wovet Way Back with a couple of new songs. I've decided that I'm going to start playing a couple of new songs, and I wasn't really sure how I was going to refer to this next band by name. Luckily, they wrote it on the label here. So the band is F-C-U-K-E-R-S. It's a bad word. We can't say it on the air. They've transposed the U and the C, and I was going to call them F Cookers, but does that sound stupid? Probably. The label says, just call them Effers. It's a duo from New York City, and man, I really, really like this album. It's called, the name of the album is O, with the, I guess it's called an umlaut, the umlauts over them. It's Effers, and this one is called Feel the Real. Check it out. It's the Wovet Way Back, plus new songs on WUVT.

0: 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That is Tones on Tail and a song called Go from an album called The Album Pop from 1984. I'm sure that song, I don't know for sure, but I'm pretty sure that that song was featured on some John Hughes films somewhere. I know it was part of that movie Gross Point Blank. But I feel like it was actually in an 80s movie at one time. I'm not really sure. New Order before that, Age of Consent from Power, Corruption and Lies. And Effers, F-C-U-K-E-R-S, and a song called Feel the Real, a duo, electronic duo from New York City. My name is Jess Chris, and I want to thank DJ Penguin for awesome sets earlier this morning. DJ Gizmo is in here, and she's got, like, I can already tell there's a Blondie album over there.
1: Ooh, yeah.
0: Is that you?
1: Yes.
0: Yeah. So I can already tell that this is going to be an awesome show.

as usual. I also, again, want to thank DJ Penguin for not coming in last week and getting his hokey plague virus all over the microphone. Thanks, man. I appreciate that. And I'm going to leave you. Oh, shout out to the guy who called me earlier and was we were talking music and stuff, and he brought up WRNR in the DMV, which exists again, believe it or not, and you should check that out. But you should keep on listening to WVD. Anyway, he mentioned the Communards, and believe it or not, we have a Communards album from Red. Oh man, this one brings back, I think this is from 1988, but this one song is called Never Can Say Goodbye. It's an instant request on the Wovet Way Back. Penguins up next. I'm just Chris. I'll see you next Wednesday for the Wovet Way Back on WUVT. Have a great week. Bye.

Good morning, everybody. It's DJ Gizmo again, back for my Wednesday morning show. I really struggled to get up this morning, you guys. I did not sleep well, and I was like, oh, I have to get up, though. I have to go play my music, which is the best part of my week, obviously. Let's see. Do you love WUVT? Are you looking for more of our amazing content? 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That is so awesome. I love that we have a YouTube channel. Sometimes I go watch our videos. We were just listening to Chinatown by Wild Nothing. Before that was Love My Way by the Psychedelic Furs. And before that was New Beat by Toro Imoy. And next we're gonna listen to some new music, which is so fun. I love hearing new things, especially in the station. It's so fun. So our next song is going to be by Mallory Hawk. So I hope you all enjoy and keep listening to WUVT 90.7 FM in Blacksburg and 101.9 FM in Roanoke. 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

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My name is DJ Gizmo. I don't know if I introduced myself earlier, but if you guys are listening, maybe you've been listening the past couple weeks. This is my fourth show, I think, which is kind of crazy. This year has been pretty busy, like all the time, but it's nice to come in here and kind of just have a second to relax and just listen to music and play music, and it's pretty awesome. So we were just listening to Will Anything Happen by Blondie from their album Parallel Lines. I like that album a lot. And then we had Photograph by Def Leppard. I've been obsessed with that song, like, just yesterday, basically, so I was like, I should play it today. And then before that was Take a Walk by Passion Pit. I like their music a lot. They have a song called Sleepyhead, which is really good. If you listen to them, like, you're like, bro, that's, like, one of their most popular songs. And then before that, we had 4 O'Clocks by Mallory Hawk from her new album, Chinook. And then I think, I don't know, we'll see where we go next. It'll be a fun little adventure for everyone.

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It's DJ Gizmo again, and I have a public service announcement for you. 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So I know last week I said that I felt like the hokey plague was coming for me, and it did. I'm a little bit feeling a little under the weather. It might just be allergies, who knows? I hope it's just allergies, but they still feel pretty bad. But I'm here and I'm having a good time. We were just listening to My Obsession by Pale Waves. I saw them in like 2017 when they were opening for the 1975. They were really good. I really liked them. I was shocked to find out that we had that album in the studio. I was shocked. Very happily shocked. And before that was Best to You by Blood Orange, which is one of their most popular songs, but it's really good, so I wanted to play it. And before that was So Smart by Maggie Merlin from her new album, Powerhouse. And before that was Max Potential by Nourished by Time. I love, love, love, love that album. Love that song. I actually discovered it last semester when I started training in the WUVIT station because it was one of like the new albums that they had that people had to play. And I really liked it. And I was like, I found it. I was like, yeah, I'm going to play this again. Our next song is going to be Dancing on the Wall by Muna, M-U-N-A, from their album Dancing on the Wall. So please enjoy. This is some more new music.

Hey everybody, it's DJ Gizmo still. I'm having a really great time. I'm actually really enjoying this set. You know, sometimes when I come in a little bit later, which is usually about just like 5 minutes later than when I usually get here, sometimes I freak out because I feel like I don't have any time to do anything. But honestly, I've kind of just grabbed some random albums from artists that I do enjoy or have listened to before. And that's kind of the way to go. That honestly, it kind of is. The weather here in Blacksburg, Virginia, where you might be listening, it's actually so nice out. It's becoming very fall, very autumnal, one might say. But it's definitely still in that weird time of the year where it's like cold in the morning or chilly in the morning, and then it's in the 80s by like noon, which is not ideal because I've said this before, I get here early and I stay on campus the whole day. So it's not like I can go home and, you know, change or grab a jacket or change into shorts or whatever. We were just listening to Pulverize by Thomas Dahlbaum from his new album, Birds of Paradise. And before that was Still Standing by Phoebe Bridgers from her new album, Lost Weekend. I don't listen to Phoebe Bridgers too much because her music can be a little bit sadder, but I liked that song. It was very chill and it felt very like it had a nice theme to it. And before that was Keep On Lying by Jessie Ware. I love Jessie Ware. Her music is so good. And before that was Dancing on the Wall by Muna, which I also really liked. I really liked that song. That was one of the new songs that I hadn't heard before. And I am so glad I played it. It was just like, it's so happy. I love when that happens, when I play a new song and it turns out to be fantastic. Our next song, I think is going to be, we're going to do Jose Gonzalez. It's called A Perfect Storm. I do also love Jose Gonzalez, so please enjoy.

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I thought that was a good, very fitting PSA because of how sick everyone's getting. Was just talking to one of my friends, and he said that he had a fever last night, so that's super awesome. Not really. I hope everyone who's ill or not feeling great gets better and feels a lot better. I think it's just everyone being back right now at the beginning of the semester. It happens almost every year and every semester. I was lucky to get away with it, not get sick like the past two semesters, but I guess it's hitting me full force now. We were just listening to Javelin by Kevin Morby from his new album, Little Wide Open. And before that was Jose Gonzalez. I already talked about that. I mentioned that one. I love Jose Gonzalez. A lot of his music is in the movie Secret Life of Walter Mitty, which is my favorite movie ever. So it's very fitting that I like him a lot. Our next song is going to be by Devin Gilfillian. It's a fun name, from his album Time Will Tell. So please enjoy. I'm on for the next like 15 minutes. So keep on listening to me. Woo!

Good morning, everybody. 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My name is DJ Gizmo. I have 3 minutes left, and we're going to play some good stuff. I hope you guys have enjoyed listening. Tune in next week at 8:30 a.m. on Wednesday, and you'll get to hear me again. Who wouldn't? And after me is Roy Lovejoy. He's going to do a great job. I'm excited to hear it. And before me was the Woove It Way Back with Just Chris. I was going to say before me was just Chris, but that doesn't sound good or correct at all. So please enjoy. Our next song is going to be Kiss.

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0: My voice is sounding weird. I haven't talked much this morning. It is your good friend, Roy Lovejoy. And you are listening to WUBT FM 90.7 Blacksburg and 101.9 FM in Roanoke. And on the webs, check us out. That was new stuff from the legendary Lee Scratch Perry, To the Rescue, off the album Mouse on Mars. 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All right, what a great cause that is. So we're going to keep on trucking. I'm just digging stuff as we go. Played a lot of vinyl last week. Hopefully we can get back in the stacks. I'm going to get into a little Orville Peck, Dead of Night, a very interesting South African man who wears a mask. So hope you enjoy.

All right. That was news stuff. Devin Gilafian. It's a mouthful. Hold On, off the album Time Will Tell. That's new. We gotta work in some new stuff on these shows, that's for sure. We got some talented people out there. Before that was The Queen, Aretha Franklin with Dr. Feelgood, The Flaming Lips, Are You a Hypnotist? ? And before that, Peter Tosh, Steppin' Razor, A Man Who Needs No Introduction. Unlike me, Roy Lovejoy, who's hanging out with you. I got about 45 more minutes here. It's going by in a flash, I'll tell you that much. Need to talk? 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Whether you're in a crisis situation or if you want to talk about your stressful day, trained volunteers are ready to listen. Call 540-961-8400 to speak with someone who cares. All right. There's some people out there that care about you. Roy Lovejoy is one of them. So I'm going to tell you a little bit about the weather so you can prepare for your day. Right now, it's only 67 outside the studio here in Blacksburg, Virginia. But it's going to heat up. The high today is going to be 88. The low tonight is 61. Or so they tell me. They're predicting that. Tomorrow, the high is going to be 88, they're telling me, with a low of 66. Friday, 85. And then Saturday, the high is going to drop a little bit to 79. So it looks like it's going to cool off and be pretty nice on Saturday, but we got a few hot days till the weekend. All right, that's enough chitter chatter from me. I'm gonna play a little bit of how do you describe the soul funk, Vu Farka Torre and Kurungbin. All right, let's see if you like it.

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Wow, how time flies. I've got about 14 minutes. Just about everything's coming in here to keep the party going. Try and get a couple new songs in and wrap up with a couple fan favorites. We're going to play a little Joni Mitchell here. Haven't played her yet this semester. But before that was Swap Meet, new stuff. The track's called I Know. And before that, we had Gillian Welch, Elvis Presley, Blues. All right, until next week, parting is such sweet sorrow, but I hope you have a great Wednesday and the rest of your week. Keep on rocking.

That was a whole lot of the Womack sisters together because I had done goofed on the CD player. I was panicking. I took a different bus route today and I was almost late, and you guys know me, how nervous I get, so that wasn't really the best combination. But don't you fret. You know, it can only go up from here, and I sense that it will. And we're gonna play a little bit more new music together, and hopefully we're gonna be able to play this track if I figure out how to press the play button correctly. It's okay. It's a wrong side of the bed wake up sort of moment. This is gonna be Briefest Kiss by Broken Social Scene. Before that, we listened to Chauffeur by the Womack Sisters, and then also Monster. I wasn't mad about it. I actually really liked it, and hopefully you did too, but hopefully you like this Broken Social Scene a little bit more so we can listen to it together.

That was Briefest Kiss by Broken Social Scene. And then before that, we had some Womack Sisters together. Besides that, we're going to hop into a little PSA. Aside all of my own technical difficulties, I'm getting scared now. I'm nervous, guys, because a lot of the music I pulled today was all blind pulling. So we're learning together. I was just running around feeling whatever felt right. And some things with really colorful art looped me in. So I guess we'll figure out together. But before we get into that, we have to get into our lovely PSA together. Are you a part of a nonprofit looking to announce something on our airwaves? If you'd like to submit a public service announcement to be read on air, WUBT invites you to visit our website and navigate to the Public Service Announcements tab to submit a PSA. If you have any questions about this process, feel free to email our Public Relations Director, Maeve O'Reilly, at omaeve@wubt.vt.edu. We're going to get back in to some new music together, changing from that one, to some Phoebe Bridgers, which, if you did not know, she was actually in our station a couple weeks ago. I may be telling a fib, but you will never know. And that makes me feel a little powerful on this Wednesday morning. That's my little power. But I guess we can go ahead and listen to one of her songs together. This is going to be, I believe, Kill Me, which is, Kill Me by Phoebe Bridgers. I'm excited. I hope you are.

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In more specifics, you are listening to Jess from Jess about everything, obviously, guys. Obviously. We have two more new music tracks together and then into some more fun. I think I'm leaning more hyperpop today, but I don't know. Again, I just ran around and picked a bunch of stuff, so I guess we'll find out together. Next two songs are going to be from Squirrel Flower and then also Boards of Canada, Inferno. Reminds me of my good DJ friend, Digital Shades. He has gone to the corporate world, but his songs have remained, and I guess I'm trying a new Boards of Canada song together. And we're all gonna listen together. Look at us go. Look at us go, paying a tribute to our good friend. But before that, we have Squirrel Flower with Highway Woman. So I guess let's get into that one.

that was Did You See the Words by the Animal Collective, and then before that was some Boards of Canada. We're gonna get into our little PSA together. It feels like I just talked to you guys, but we just had some long songs back to back. Do you love WUVT? Are you looking for more of our amazing content? 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We finished all of our new music together, and now we're getting into the singular song that I picked for this show. Who is excited? Oh, thank you. Thank you, everyone. That means a lot. That means a lot. This is the one singular song that I had picked out for this show. The rest of them are just blind pulls. How exciting for all of us. We're going to land on our anchor today. The thing that's going to pull us in is some Magdalena Bay. Who's excited? Oh my goodness, who is excited? I know I am. I recently have been really trying to dig in to their discography, and I found, I think, my favorite song of all time. This is going to be The Beginning by Magdalena Bay. I'm so excited. I hope you guys are. I know I am. After that, we're going to get into some more fun little blind pulls, some more electronic, and I think we're going to do one more instrumental track together. I know. Thank you. I heard the crowd cheering, and I'm excited as well. But not as excited as I am for this next song. Oh my goodness. This is The Beginning by Magdalena Bay.

That was Still Take You Home by Arctic Monkeys. Before that was Spew by Gauntlet Hair, and then Holy Grail, and then The Underscores, and then Young Galaxy, and then before that, Mint Royale. It's been a while. It's been a while since we've checked in together, but I was running around. I was running around. We have one last PSA together. How sad. I know. I just heard the collective cries of sadness and pain going across the New River Valley. But don't you worry, because Late Night Infomercial is coming in soon to carry on this amazing Wednesday. And I'll be back next Wednesday. I know. But for our last PSA together, it's gonna be emotional. Every 2 seconds, someone in the United States needs blood. 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We have a few more songs together and a few more blind picks, which I hope, crossing my fingers, you can't see it, but maybe you can feel it, will go well. And then I'll say goodbye for this fun little Wednesday afternoon. It's been so lovely, guys. The next song I have for y'all is by Guided by Voices. I believe it's called Waiting for Superman. Nope, that's the one after this. This one is going to be tribute to Beetle Bob, and then we'll have Waiting for Superman. Don't you get too excited, because we still have one more to go together. And this is a tribute to Beetle Bob.

That was Leather Prowler by Liars. Before that was Star Power by Sonic Youth. And then before that was Waiting for Superman by The Flaming Lips. This is my farewell, guys, my farewell. And also, just letting you know, you're listening to WUVT FM 90.7 Blacksburg and 101.9 FM in Roanoke. Our good friend Late Night Infomercial is not here today, so... Again, I'm sorry, I just heard the entire New River Valley fall to their knees. So sorry. But don't worry, we still have some music for y'all for the rest of your day. Have such a great Wednesday. It's been so much fun hanging out, and I can't wait to see y'all again. 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
1: 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I hope you've liked the stuff that we've been playing. We've been playing some Billy Joel, some Heart, some Velvet Underground is coming up next. This is Sweet Jane.

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If you are just now tuning in, we are playing love songs all day. Well, not all day, 2:30 to 4, and we have been doing some Bruce Springsteen, some Player, some Robert Palmer, all of those nice things, Velvet Underground. We are also, you know, accepting plenty of requests. 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I know you guys have some amazing love songs to share for yourself, for someone else, for the universe. 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This is another good classic love song. It is one of my favorites. It's probably one of your parents' favorites. Maybe your grandparents' favorites. This is Kiss on My List by Hall & Oates.

Do you find yourself drinking on days where you plan not to? Have you ever wondered if you have a drinking problem? If so, you're not alone. There are plenty of others just like you that can help. You can attend an Alcoholics Anonymous meeting every night at 7:30 p.m. at 203 East Roanoke Street, Blacksburg, Virginia, a safe place for recovery. If you've just now joined us, we are continuing to play some love songs. We got a bunch of requests from people. Unfortunately, to whoever called in asking for Heavy Metal Drummer by Wilco, it seems like we have every other Wilco album except the one album that that song is on. So I'm very sorry. But next we are going to have another request. We are going to have Pete Townshend's Let My Love Open the Door. And then we're going to have some Led Zeppelin for our lovely requester. We are glad that you are all calling in. If you would like to call in and request some more songs, call us at 540-231-9888 or 540-231-WUVT. Thank you all for listening.

Sorry, it seems like we are having a little bit of technical difficulties and our turntables are not plugged in. We are going to continue with a last minute change of plans, and we are going to hopefully get these turntables working, and they're probably just not plugged in and it's okay. This is Sarah Smile by Hall & Oates. Let me give you just a second. See, this is the beauty of live, actual radio instead of an AI DJ. I could be AI, who knows. But you really get the authentic jankiness that comes with actual music, but it sounds so much better. This is Sarah Smile by Hall & Oates. And we will make sure to get your requests up and running as soon as possible. Thank you for listening.

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I am DJ Throwbacks and we are playing some new kind of jazzier love songs. If you requested a song earlier, I am very sorry. We have some really big technical difficulties and neither of our turntables are really working right now. So I apologize for that. I have written down every one of those requests that I just got, and I will play them in my following show if we can get the turntables to work, which I am almost definitely sure we will be able to. We have a great team in here. But we are continuing with some new love songs that I really hope you enjoy. Again, like I say every week, I will force you to like jazz. Even if you have not liked jazz before, I'm going to show you how good jazz is. But thank you for listening so much. I've really had a great show with you guys, and thank you for bearing with me. This is Keep Me On Mind by Kelly Finnegan off her new album, B-Sides, Singles, and Forgotten Gems. Thank you for listening.

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If you have been to Camp Kasem in the past or had a personal experience with a parent with cancer, the VT chapter is looking for counselors for summer 2027. The application is also open to all VT students. You can follow at KasemVT on Instagram or email jamesonmorrow@vt.edu to learn more and make an impact in a child's life. I'm really sorry that we aren't really able to do any requests right now, but we have been continuing with some new music, some new jazz that I hope that you like, and we are continuing with some old classic love songs that I hope you will like just as much. 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This is Thin Air by Pearl Jam. This was a request from Blake.

That was my penultimate song, Daniel by Elton John. And this will be my last song, the next song that I'm about to play. 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Thank you for listening to my love songs. I don't know what the theme is going to be next week, but I will definitely think of something good because you guys have been such awesome listeners. And this is my final song. This is Billy Joel, She's Got Away. Thank you so much for listening and have an excellent day.

This is Master Shake of the Aqua Teen Hunger Force, so I think I know what I'm talking about when I tell you, you better listen to this radio station. I don't want you touching this dial. Don't move it ever again. Consider it fused. 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Now keep it here, dummy, unless you're really dumb.

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1: Roanoke County's tourism industry grows to 7.1% over the last 2 years. Former Falls Church youth pastor indicted for sexual abuse of children, and President Trump continues advances in war with Iran despite congressional disapproval. All that and more on today's 5 o'clock news break on WUVT 90.7 Blacksburg. I'm Najaf Qureshi. For our first story, a recent update in tourism economics from Roanoke shows that since 2025, the city has generated $40.8 million in labor income, as well as an additional $7.7 million in local tax revenue from tourism. County officials credit this growth to the city's investment in the Explore Park, a 1,100-acre public outdoor recreation area that offers hiking, biking, river access, as well as activities such as the Treetop Quest zip lines, disc golf courses, and seasonal events. The Explore Park draws in Virginia tourists through its collaboration with Visit Blue Ridge. Alan Hayes, the director of Parks, Recreation, and Tourism, states, quote, "Tourism is an increasingly important part of Roanoke County's economy and our overall quality of life. These numbers reflect the strength of the experiences our community has to offer and the work being done to position Roanoke County as a destination for outdoor recreation, sports events, and travel," unquote. In 2026, the park hosted the USA Cycling Endurance Mountain Bike National Champions, creating another draw in for athletes from across the country to come visit the city. Across key sectors for the 2025 fiscal year, Roanoke has brought in $56.2 million in the food and beverage industry, $28.3 million in the lodging industry, $21.7 million in transportation, $19.8 million in recreation, and $15.7 million in retail sales. The increase of spending at Roanoke City brings about a new life to Roanoke, supporting local businesses, creating new jobs, and generating revenue that provides services at large for the community. It is becoming an increasingly admirable town for visitors and long-term livelihood. For our second story, Falls Church former church youth minister Jeffrey Turner Taylor has been indicted for sexual abuse of children. The former youth pastor was seen in court on Monday on federal charges of enticement of minors for illegal sexual activity and traveling with the intent to engage in illegal sexual activity with minors. Jeffrey Taylor, now 66, served as a youth minister in Falls Church from 1990 to 2002. According to the United States Attorney's Office in Alexandria, Taylor allegedly sexually groomed multiple boys under the guise of spiritual guidance. The grooming behaviors included, quote, sexual horseplay, probing inquiries into the sexual secrets and habits of boys, and detailed revelations about his own sexual experiences, unquote. According to the release from the U.S. Attorney's Office in Alexandria, furthermore, the release states that Taylor had allegedly engaged or attempted to engage in sexual molestation of multiple boys. Taylor also is reported for allegedly grooming and sexual violence of a boy while serving as a youth pastor at two separate churches in Atlanta, Georgia. Investigators of the case believe the abuse occurred between 1990 and 2008 in total. Taylor, who has been living in Milford, Ohio the past few years, is scheduled to be arraigned September 24th in the Eastern District of Virginia. If found guilty and convicted, his charges could result in up to 105 years in prison. For our third story, on Tuesday, September 15th, the United States House of Representatives voted for a third time to end the war in Iran initiated by President Trump. The measure agreed upon passed at 220 to 204, with all Democrats and 7 Republicans voting in favor of barring President Trump from continuing military action without congressional approval. Republican Representative and Marine veteran of the Iraq War, Seth Moulton, states, quote, "Remember when Donald Trump said that this war would just last a few weeks," unquote. Arguing for the war to come to a halt, additionally, a national poll has been conducted this month by the New York Times and Siena University in New York, with responses finding that the conflict is weighing down President Trump's approval rating. With more than 3/4 of independent voters who responded to the poll saying they disapprove of his handling of the war. Despite efforts, though, President Trump has shown no sign or intention towards ending the war despite no official approval from Congress and disapproval from the Senate. The push for President Trump's ending of the war derives from his initial lack of approval granted under the constitutional authority as president to direct the military for 60 to 90 weeks with days without a congressional approval. But as time beyond that limit passed beyond that limit, key figures from across the House of Representatives and Senate have spoken out against his violation of the Constitution. Now over to WUVT weather reporter John Sutton.
2: Thank you, Najev. Today's weather was beautiful across the New River Valley, with sunny skies and temperatures climbing to around 87 degrees. Tonight will remain mostly clear, with temperatures dropping to around 61 degrees. Winds will be calm through the night. Thursday will bring another warm day with mostly sunny skies and a high around 88 degrees. Winds will start out calm before becoming northwest around 5 miles per hour in the afternoon. There's a 30% chance of showers and thunderstorms, mainly after 3 p.m. Friday will see few more clouds move into the area with partly sunny skies and a high around 85 degrees. Showers and possibly a thunderstorm are expected to develop after 2 p.m. with a 60% chance of precipitation. Friday night, showers and thunderstorms will remain likely before 11 p.m., with a chance of showers continuing into the early morning hours. Temperatures will drop to around 64 degrees. Saturday will be noticeably cooler day, with mostly cloudy skies and a high around 78 degrees. Saturday night will remain mostly cloudy, with a low around 63. Sunday will start off partly sunny, but showers and thunderstorms could develop during the afternoon. We're looking at a high around 83 degrees and a 50% chance of precipitation. Sunday night, there will be a 30% chance of showers and thunderstorms before 8 p.m., with temperatures dropping to around 64 degrees. Monday will bring another round of wet weather, with showers likely and possibly a thunderstorm. We'll see partly sunny skies and a high around 82 degrees, with a 60% chance of precipitation. Showers will remain likely Monday night, with a low around 63 degrees. Looking ahead to Tuesday, showers will still be likely, with mostly cloudy skies and a high around 77 degrees. There's a 60% chance of precipitation. That's all from your WUVT Weather Center. I'm meteorologist John Sutton. Have a great rest of your day. Back to you, Najev.
1: Thanks, John. To recap, it is currently partly cloudy in the New River Valley. High temperatures in the upper 80s before dipping down into the upper 50s for a cool and clear night. It is currently 87 degrees in Roanoke, 87 in Dublin, 86 in Pulaski, 85 in Marion, 84 in Bluefield, and it is 87 degrees outside the WUVT studios here in downtown Blacksburg, Virginia. For WUVT News, I'm Najaf Qureshi.

0: Despite a decades-long drug war, billions of dollars spent, and millions of Americans locked up, drug use rates have remained relatively constant. 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
1: We are in tow, but we live up. This is only the beginning. We will prepare.

0: Hey guys, how are you on this Wednesday evening? I'm doing another pop-in show. This is not your normal DJ. This is DJ Mixed Signals, but you guys can just call me Sydney. Today I am here with a good friend of mine, if you'd like to say hello.
1: Hello everyone. I don't have a cool DJ name, but you can call me CJ, and I hope to play some good music for y'all.
0: Yes, I've actually declared fall 2026 as grunge, alt-rock, post-grunge fall. So really, we're going to get into some of that today, and I hope that you enjoy. Let's start off with some Marcy Playground.

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Well, there is. 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Meetings are every Friday night in Smythe Hall, room 146 at 7 p.m. Guys, let's all start caving. That sounds so much fun. Claustrophobia might want to be one of my worst fears, so I might not be there, but I will be supporting from above ground. We just listened to some Cake, and before that was the Pixies. Up next, we are taking a little bit of a turn into some Nirvana and Smashing Pumpkins. Stay tuned, and thanks for listening.

0: Do not forget, guys, you are listening to WUVT FM 90.7 Blacksburg and newly 101.9 FM in Roanoke. That's right, our range has expanded. We are outside of the Blacksburg area and up to over 40 miles away. It's so awesome how far college radio goes. We just listened to some L7, which was one of the songs my friend CJ here picked out. I wanted to give him a shout out for coming in and picking out all of the music while I mained the CD player. So CJ, do you have anything to say?
1: Yeah, I just want to say a big shout out and a huge thank you to all of our beautiful listeners out there. It's so fun being able to just share the music that makes me happy. Additionally, I just want to give a huge shout out to my mom. Love you, miss you. And dad, my father actually recently got hit by a car, so he's doing all right though.
0: Okay, didn't know that, but we are glad he is doing well. Next, I'm going to play a request. Not a request, but it's a song that makes me think of my best friend, Sam, because she requested it last time, and now I can't stop listening to it. So here is a little bit of Radiohead, and then we're going to be in a better mood with some of these songs, so enjoy.

Hey VT students, are you aware of the healthcare services that your school offers? Schiffer Health Center serves all of Virginia Tech with their travel, gynecology, nutrition, allergy and immunization clinics, as well as a radiology department, laboratory, and pharmacy. The healthcare strives to be accessible and affordable to as many Virginia Tech students as possible. Schiffer Health Center is located in McComas Hall at the intersection of Washington Street and West Campus Drives. We just listened to some Led Zeppelin, which should give you a hint in the direction we are transitioning in. That was for Lillian, I Love You, It's Almost Friday. And up next, we are going to listen to a request from my coworker, Danny. So enjoy this, it's for you.

Realizing that when I started this show, I said I was going to be playing a lot of 90s grunge and alt rock, but it's in the name, Mixed Signals. I get all over the place sometimes. There's a lot of music in this room, and a lot of it is stuff that I love, so it's hard for me to not play everything I've ever seen ever. And we have about 30 minutes left in the show, so we're gonna quickly get into another mixing up, and we're gonna listen to some Aerosmith and then Foo Fighters, probably into Pink Floyd, and then one last song that CJ has requested. So thanks for listening, and I'll be back in a few minutes to read you guys another PSA. Enjoy Foo Fighters.

0: 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So true, guys. Now more than ever, we are seeing an uptick in invasive insects in the Southwest Virginia region. I study insects, so this is pretty close to my heart. To get away from that rant, we are about to finish up. We have two songs left. Hopefully you guys like them both. Thank you so much for listening, and CJ, would you like to say goodbye?
1: I would love to. Thank you guys for allowing me to be a small part of your day. I had a lot of fun, and yeah, we got two more songs for you. This next song's been in my rotation for the past few days, so hope you all like it. Thank you.
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Yes, that was John Coltrane's My Favorite Things on automation. I walked in right as they were leaving to turn automation on, and I was going to start earlier, but I couldn't stop John Coltrane, My Favorite Things, and move the song. Anyways, this is the Dirty Harry Show. Hope you're all doing well this evening. Coming up, I've got some, a lot of rock tonight. I'm a little tired, so I'm not going to be talking too much today, just playing music. But if you want to make a request, you can call in at 540-231-988. Again, that is 540-231-WUVT. I'll be waiting your call. Coming up, we've got Tower of Power, followed by War. 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

WUVT, we like to remind you not to drink and drive. It doesn't matter how much you drink or where you're going. Alcohol impairs your hand-eye coordination, and operating a motor vehicle while under its influence can be fatal. Do yourself a favor. If you think you might be drunk, you are and shouldn't be driving.

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Petition the Lord with prayer.

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That was Bob Dylan. Before that, I had The Faces, Joe Walsh, Black Sabbath, The Doors, and Pink Floyd. Been doing a lot this show with rock. Gonna keep the rock flowing here with CCR. 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